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One more shot. Just one more shot. I will.

Bathing dry my blues away. Do I know you're gonna love me? But I want you to come.

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